Here's to having a high step and report given promotion getting kind of work day. If you're into that sort of thing, the four states number one for country. Kicks 102.

0: 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Coming up this hour with Elena and Lauren. Elena.
1: Very big changes, too. You know, I lost my dad as well. Yeah. So I have a few songs about that.
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1: It's Backstage Country. We have got Lauren Elena here, and it is just a few days since you've released the new album Stages, which congratulations first off, because what an accomplishment. And now that it's out there and not just yours anymore, what emotions are you going through?
2: I'm so overwhelmed. I always feel this way with any kind of release. You know, I live with these songs for so long. They're like my children. Right? So I'm just happy to be able to share them with everyone. And everyone's so loving. I mean, always with any release. So I just appreciate it. And this album means a lot to me. I cover a lot of ground with the album. Finally, it's out. I mean, it's a long time coming. My fans have been asking for this album for years. And then I got pregnant and I got married and I did all kinds of things. But it's finally out. I like feel like none of us thought this day was ever coming, and it's finally here. So,
0: well, speaking of everything you've been through, I mean, I was thinking about how huge of a deal this is for you, because I mean, what, it's been 3 years since the last album. This is the first album on the new label. Like, this is the first that you've been a mom, married. All of these life changes have happened, you know, in between leading into this album.
2: Absolutely.
0: So was the creative process like very different from?
2: Yes. Yeah. I lived a lot of life.
0: Right.
2: Very big changes too. You know, I lost my dad as well. So I have a few songs about that.
0: Beautiful songs, by the way.
2: Thank you so much. I'm so proud of those. Mm-hmm. I ended the whole album with Heaven Sent because it just felt like
0: it felt right.
2: The final thing to say. You know, this creation process was unlike any other process before for so many reasons.
0: Yeah.
2: And when I was recording the album, I was, you know, I cut some songs I didn't write and some songs I did, most songs I did write. And I just creating it was so unique and so different than any other album. I'm so proud of it because it challenged me. It taught me a lot. I had moments where I thought, like, if sonically I had to be locked into one box and I had to make sure that my first album at Big Loud, I really wanted to be really country and go back to my hometown roots and where I came from. But then I was like, I'm just going to put out music that I love. That when I write a song, if I love it and I think it could be something that people relate to, why do there need to be rules? And so this album kind of broke those barriers for me. Honestly, All My Exes was the catalyst for that.
0: Yeah.
2: And it was fun.
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4: Mostly clear. We'll run it back to the upper 70s and stay under that extreme heat warning. Sunday, we could work in a stray shower or thunderstorm. Otherwise, mostly sunny up to 102. Heat index around 109. We're in the upper 70s Sunday night. Sunny on Labor Day, high 101. I'm meteorologist Jeff Eno.

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1: I'm Lauren Elena, your backstage country host this week. And coming up, the story behind the song with my label mate Hardy and Devin Dawson on One Beer.

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1: It's Backstage Country. I'm Elena. We got Lauren Elena hosting this week, and it's so fun talking about your hits and just getting to play them, relive all of those moments. You know, another really big one, obviously, One Beer with Hardy and Devin Dawson. I realized I don't think I know the story of how you ended up on this. Like, did Hardy reach out? Like, can you just give us a little insight?
2: So Hardy reached out. We weren't as close as we are now. Like, we're really good buddies now. But we knew each other. Yeah, label mates. And he just had a little girl. And I have a feeling that our daughters are going to be best friends and give us a run for our money and pay us back for everything we've ever done.
1: Yep.
2: Two times over. So that's scary. But because that's what my mom always says, that your kids pay you back.
1: That's right. Just wait.
2: My mom keeps just waiting me, so he basically just sent me the song and asked me if I would be interested in doing it, and I knew the first time I heard it that it was a hit. Mm-hmm. It's just such a good song. And actually, what really endeared me to the song is it reminds me of my brother and my brother's wife's story. They got

0: him. And I always think of them because I remember it changed their life, but for the better. Like, he made their life so much better. And they have four babies now, and they just have a beautiful love story. But this song reminds me so much of them. It's not their exact story, obviously.
1: Right.
0: But I just remember the first time I heard it, I was like, oh, this reminds me of my brother and Bailey. And
1: what did he think then, or what did they think when they heard it?
0: They think so, too.
1: Yeah.
0: Yeah. Like, I've talked to them about it, and they love it for the same reason.
1: Aww.
0: And I'm sure there are so many stories like that. Well, a baby changes your life. And I know that sounds cliche, and people used to say that to me, and I was like, I don't know what you're talking about, until they handed me that child. And it really does, and it, like, expands your heart. And that song, yeah. Especially me singing the song now when I was pregnant and now having a child is just
1: so different, right? I was thinking about that listening. Yeah. It's got to feel different to sing it now.
0: It does. It changes it. And, you know, I'm so thankful that Hardy just randomly, I mean, he texted me the song one afternoon and was like, hey, I've got this song. What do you think about it? Would you want to feature on it? And, you know, what's so special about that? That was my introduction to Big Loud, which is my label now.
1: Oh, so that makes sense.
0: That was the first time I worked with Joey, who produces all my music now, and now we work together, so that little song has done a lot for me.
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4: 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I am this week's host, Lauren Elena.
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0: 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Coming up this hour with Elena and Lauren. Elena.
1: It is actually really funny. I'm so thankful we now have some love songs out.
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0: 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It's Elena with this week's co-host Lauren. Elena, as we talk about your husband's role in your career.
1: Cameron thinks he gets to pick all of the songs.
2: Well,
1: now.
2: That's what I was going to say. Is he like your A&R person?
1: Honestly,
2: now?
1: You know what? Yes.
2: Yeah.
1: I now play all my songs. I mean, I already played them all for him, but I have put him in a place of giving me his opinion. I don't think before that he really felt comfortable.
2: Mm-hmm.
1: But, you know, I think there's really something to just to an everyday person's ear.
2: There's something to say about that for sure.
1: Because he's just a listener. He doesn't write music. He doesn't make music. He's just a fan of country music. And he's on a roll, I have to say.
2: Because
1: like all of the newer things we cut for the album, pretty much he picked.
2: Really?
1: Yeah. And they're doing really well. So,
2: can't deny.
1: Yeah. And people, you know, it's really funny. I talk about this a lot, but people are always like, how does your husband feel about you singing about all your exes? And I'm like, just fine, honey. He made me do it.
2: Exactly.
1: He made me do it.
2: He's the reason that we're hearing this on the radio all the time.
1: But, you know, he spends every day with me.
2: Yeah.
1: So it's not like, I know, and it is actually really funny. I'm so thankful we now have some love songs out.
2: Yeah.
1: Because I have been posting about all of my exes for so long. I'm like, I'm married and I have a 1-year-old daughter. And I'm like, I promise you, I do not care about these people, but I have to promote these songs and I don't know what else to say. Here's this song about my husband and it's like, that thing felt better off. I'm like, yeah. I don't know.
2: Anybody that's just meeting you now is like shocked to find out you have a happy marriage and a baby.
1: I am very married.
2: Exactly.
1: Yes. I'm like on the radio screaming about my exes and then you go to my Instagram and I'm like,
2: yeah, exactly. But you know what? We all need these moments because I'm in a happy marriage and I scream this at the top of my lungs. So
1: that's the thing. That's what I've been telling people. For this album taught me a lot because when I was recording it, I was like, oh, I need to record music about where I am now.
2: Yeah.
1: And then I was like, but I lived 10 years before I met my husband of like, you know, different relationships, learning what I wanted, what I didn't want, like dating the wrong people to lead me to him. Yeah. And I just felt like on this album, I got to tell that whole story, which is why I called it Stages, because I break the music up into 3 stages. But yeah, it's really funny. I mean, I'm sure we'll get into that, but it's really funny that most of the highlighted songs that I've put out leading up to the album are like breakup songs.
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18: Mostly clear. We're running back to the upper 70s and stay under that extreme heat warning. Sunday, we could work in a stray shower or thunderstorm. Otherwise, mostly sunny up to 102. Heat index around 109. We're in the upper 70s Sunday night. Sunny on Labor Day, high 101. I'm meteorologist Jeff Eno.

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1: Coming up this hour with Elena and Lauren. Elena.
2: Man, am I ever going to have a family? Am I ever going to
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1: Elena here. We are with this week's Backstage Country co-host, Lauren Elena, talking about the new album.
2: I broke the album up into three stages, right? So stage one is like where I came from, my hometown, and my parents' marriage and my parents' divorce, the good things about their marriage, the hard things about their marriage, singing with my brother. So that's all stage one. And then stage two is like me trying to figure out who I am as a woman, you know, going through these breakups, going through these life changes.
1: Lots of middle fingers.
2: Yeah, lots, all of them.
1: Yep.
2: If I had more, I would have put them up, probably. But just the stage of life where I, you know, was going through the ups and downs of, like, falling in and out of love and feeling like, and the, you know, I say this stage of my life was my career high and my personal low, because I was like, my career was doing really well, but I was like not crushing it in the personal department. I remember thinking like, man, am I ever gonna have a family? Am I ever gonna be a mother? And maybe that's just not in the cards for me because I've put all my eggs in this career basket. And I was like getting really loser boyfriends. So that's stage two. Love those songs though. I thrive when I listen to, everybody loves a breakup song.
1: Everybody.
2: And I'm like very happily married and still screaming them at the top of my lungs.
1: Yep.
2: And then stage three is where I am now. So I talk about my husband and falling in love with him. And then the loss of my dad. Talk about that on there. And then I end the album with Benny, my daughter. And I thought that was a nice little bow to close out the album, to tee me up for all my stories about her that, I mean, I'm already writing. I've written a song about her. I have a song that I've written about her that I almost put on the album that I ended up not putting on the album. I didn't get it done quite in time. But it's kind of opening up this stage of, I mean, I didn't even mean to say stage, but what I'm up for my next stage, you know, of my...
1: The next curtain to open.
2: Yes.
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0: 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Coming up this hour with Elena and Lauren. Elena.
1: So anyway, we went on our first date. I had no idea that he was a Budweiser guy.
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1: It's Elena with this week's co-host, Lauren. Elena, as we talk about your husband's role in your career.
2: Actually, let me tell you the funniest thing about our first day.
1: Yeah.
2: Cameron loves Budweiser. It's like the funniest thing about him. I had no idea. We were going on our first date. We met in Mexico at Crash My Playa.
1: Oh, really?
2: Yeah, that's how we met.
1: I didn't know that.
2: Yep.
1: And was he attending?
2: He was attending.
1: I love it. Oh, my God. Attending.
2: We actually met backstage, though, because he knows Luke Bryan's, his niece that he helped raise.
1: Okay, yes, yeah.
2: Her husband. He knows him.
1: Oh,
2: so they were backstage, and I catcalled him.
1: Incredible.
2: So that's how we met.
1: Budweiser
2: and I was like, where are you from? Mm-hmm. And he's from Nashville. But he said, I'm from Georgia, but I live in Nashville. Where are you from? And I said, I'm from Georgia, but I live in Nashville. So anyway, we went on our first date. I had no idea that he was a Budweiser guy. Mm-hmm. And I had done a deal with like Budweiser at the time or like previously. I had done like some like small social things with them, not like a real big like brand
1: campaign
2: partnership
1: or anything. Okay.
2: And I wore a red Budweiser sweater on our first date. And he literally said he went home to his, like, he went home and told his best friend, that's my wife. I went on a date with my wife tonight.
1: And then you got married in the Budweiser sweater.
2: Yeah, I wore the Budweiser sweater down the aisle. But anyway, no, he, all that to be said, he would love to be an influencer. He does commercial insurance. He owns a company in Nashville. That's his job.
1: Oh my gosh.
2: So he is, he owns his own insurance company with his partner, Matt. It's called IIB. Shout out. If you need commercial insurance, y'all need insurance, call my husband. But he's like, should I? Like, would people pay me to post their products? And I was like, honestly, at this point, maybe.
1: Yeah. No, I am 100% behind
2: you. You look at like everybody, like all of my male friends, my artist friends' wives are doing it.
1: I'm exactly.
2: Like, wouldn't that be amazing if Cameron was like.
1: And then there's like the Real Housewives of Nashville and he's just one of them.
2: Yeah. He just goes and meets up with them. Yes. And has coffee with them.
1: No, like I think, please encourage him because I think
2: he's very entertaining.
1: Like, exactly.
2: I think I'm funny. He's very funny.
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7: Mostly clear. We're running back to the upper 70s and stay under that extreme heat warning. Sunday, we could work in a stray shower or thunderstorm. Otherwise, mostly sunny up to 102. Heat index around 109. We're in the upper 70s Sunday night. Sunny on Labor Day, high 101. I'm meteorologist

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1: I'm Lauren Elena, your backstage country host this week, featuring cuts from my just released album, Stages. And coming up, the story behind my current single from the album featuring Chase Matthew, All My Exes.

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2: It's Backstage Country. Lauren Elena is my co-host this week, and it's so fun because your new album Stages just came out. And there is a song on there that's already a massive hit with your buddy Chase Matthew, All My Exes. Okay, Lauren, the fact that this is such a giant hit, like, it just has to make all of this time so much sweeter. Like, how are you feeling about this song?
3: I genuinely don't even know, like, what to say about it. It just feels like, you know, I am so fortunate because my career has been 15 years of just so many amazing things. But, you know, the Road Less Traveled album changed everything for me. And then I had my first number one with Road Less Traveled, and then I had number one with Kane, What Ifs, and number one with Hardy. And I put up some projects since then that I was super proud of, but we never had, like, the hit.
2: Yeah.
3: I mean, my fans don't know that. They think they're all hits. Thank you, Jesus, for the people who come screaming all the songs at my show. But this song has opened a door for me and introduced me to new people. And I don't know how often 15 years into a career, when you haven't had back-to-back-to-back success, success is not the right word, but number ones, right?
2: Yeah.
3: To get one, hopefully, again. I mean, I started thinking about, like, are we going to have a number one party for this song? And are we, what is going on with this song? And it's actually really funny because this song, I wrote it and I wasn't even going to put it on the album. And
2: what?
3: It's really crazy. My husband is the reason I put this song out.
2: I do remember you telling me about how he is, like, such a huge champion.
3: And it was really, like, it was very pop leaning. And the rest of the album that I had cut at the time was fairly straightforward country. I mean, not like throwback country, but you wouldn't listen to the song and call any of the songs and call them pop.
2: Right.
3: And so I just was like, I don't know if this one fits in. And my husband was like, this song is a hit. It is a hit. You have to do this song. It was like his favorite song of mine. And you know what's funny is I was like, well, he's a man. Not that, like, he's a man, he doesn't know anything. Just, like, my core fan base is female. So I was like, I don't know, maybe that, like, he just has a different taste. And I just kind of went back and forth. And then he played the song for Chase when we were on tour. And then Chase loved the song. And we ended up doing it. And, I mean, Cameron thinks he gets to pick all of the songs.
2: Well, that's what I was going to say. Is he, like, your A&R person
3: now? Honestly, you know what? Yes.
2: Yeah. Well, you introduced this massive hit.
3: Y'all, thank you for listening and loving this song. I have re-fallen in love with my career because of this song in a whole new way. So thank you. This is All My Exes with Chase Matthew. Another

0: This is Lauren Elena, your co-host of Backstage Country this week. We've got more coming up next
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1: We're talking about your bathroom rules, or what should be a bathroom rule.
3: So, like, for guys, we cannot make eye contact anywhere near a urinal or a toilet or even the stall itself.
1: So if you walk into the bathroom and there's another guy already there, you've got to really look away. Yeah. You know, that is so different from the women's bathroom because it doesn't matter what you're doing in there.
3: You guys don't have urinals.
1: What?
3: You don't have urinals in your
1: bathroom. Why would we need urinals in our bathroom?
3: To pee in.
1: So, tell us your would-be bathroom rules.
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0: 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Yeah! Coming up this hour with Elena and Lauren. Elena.
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0: Kicks 102.5. Lauren Elena is my co-host this week on Backstage Country. I'm Elena, and we were talking about your longtime friendship with Kane Brown.
1: It is so rare to have a friend from home in your new home. Mm-hmm. That you've known your whole life.
2: And somebody that can understand, like, because there's already such a small group of people that can understand what you guys have experienced and everything. And you guys can experience that together, too. Like,
1: it is just crazy. Like,
2: crazy.
1: I don't know any other, like, people who've known someone since sixth grade choir class that they ended up in the same career path in a completely different city that are from a really small town. And, yeah, I mean, we have said now that we're going to do a song together every 10 years.
2: That seems we have to. Right. Yes. And then you get to just take that whole journey along with it. And, I mean, it makes sense, too.
1: You know, it's crazy to think about 10 years from now. My daughter will be 10.
2: Double digits.
1: And I'll probably have another few kiddos running around. And what life will look like then, it's just so crazy. But I'm just so proud of him, like, knowing him from being young kids, and you know, he had a kind of a rough upbringing. I mean, his grandparents were wonderful, and his mom, I mean, like, he had a wonderful upbringing, like, but his dad wasn't around, and he's been very, like, vocal about that. Yeah. And for him to turn out to be the man that he is and the dad that he is, I'm just like, I hope he gives himself enough credit for that, because he didn't have the best example, and he has turned out to be an example.
2: So, breaking cycles.
1: He has a little boy now, and he is showing him what it's like to show up and be a man. So just the song means so much. I mean, it's such a fun, lighthearted song, but
2: so rounded.
1: It means so much for us to have the song together. And it's a smash, in my opinion. So.
2: I would agree.
1: And people seem to agree. Everyone's freaking out over it.
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10: Mostly clear. We're running back to the upper 70s and stay under that extreme heat warning. Sunday, we could work in a stray shower or thunderstorm. Otherwise, mostly sunny up to 102. Heat index around 109. We're in the upper 70s Sunday night. Sunny on Labor Day, high 101. I'm meteorologist Jeff Eno.

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1: I'm Lauren Elena, your backstage country host this week, featuring cuts from my just released album, Stages. And coming up, the story behind another cut from the new album, Rain and Whiskey.

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2: It's Backstage Country. Lauren Elena is here. We are celebrating the new album Stages, which just came out on Friday. And I'm sure everybody's got like their favorites by this point.
3: Yes.
2: One that I really do love and you released early, Rain and Whiskey, which you're not a writer on this one.
3: I did not write this
2: one. Yeah. So I was curious because you're a writer almost. So how did this one feel like, oh, this has to be a part of this project?
3: So I cut Raining Whiskey because of all my exes. This is actually a really fun story.
2: Oh.
3: So I wrote All My Exes with a guy named Ben Johnson, and he ended up cutting and recording the last five or six songs with me. So he did Better Off, Never Been in Love with Kane Brown, Rain and Whiskey, There Are More That I'm Not Thinking Of That I Did With Him. I'm so sorry, Ben Johnson. Anyway, so I cut the last few with him, and he wrote Raining Whiskey. And so we were having label meetings, and All My Exes was completely different than everything else on the album, like I said.
2: Right.
3: And so we, because it's been such a massive hit for us, sonically and lyrically and everything, we wanted to have some more songs on the album that felt like it.
2: Oh,
3: because we didn't want to, like, because there are some people who have just been introduced to me for the very first time, and they really loved the sound, and we didn't want to, like, not have any more of that sound for those people who may not.
2: Hope you're hungry for nothing kind of thing.
3: Yeah, you know what I mean?
2: Yeah.
3: Just be like,
2: if you
3: discover
2: that.
3: This artist, and you're like, I love this sound, and then none of the other ones sound like it.
2: That makes sense, though.
3: So that's actually how the name of the album came about as well. So we went back in and cut more songs that had kind of more of a progressive sound to them. And Rain and Whiskey was one of them. So I was like listening and writing. It was kind of a like end of the game decision.
2: Yeah.
3: Like, I had already recorded most of the album. And we had actually recorded some songs that we felt like we beat. So some of the songs ended up not making it. So we basically polished up the album once we realized All My Exes was doing what it was doing. So it even made me go back in and make the album better. And Rain and Whiskey was one of those, which Cameron approved big time.
2: Well, if Cameron didn't, then we can't go with
3: it. I couldn't have cut it.
2: Uh-huh.
3: I couldn't have cut it without his approval. Yeah, so we went back in and cut Rain and Whiskey. And it very much sonically is like All My Exes.
2: Totally.
3: Kind of similar idea, different idea. But that's why we cut Rain and Whiskey, because I was like not even writing enough at the time because I had been
2: done.
3: So I cut Rain and Whiskey, but I heard that song and it was a male song. It was written for a male, and we kind of flipped it and made it make sense for him, which it's a sister to All My Exes on the album.
2: Wow.
3: So
2: that's actually so interesting.
3: Yeah.
2: I love that. Well, let's hear the song right now. Will you introduce it?
3: Crank it up, grab a drink.
2: Yeah.
3: It's Rain and Whiskey.

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1: What an epic week here on Backstage Country. I'm Elena. A big, big thank you to our host, Lauren Elena, who absolutely crushed it this week. It's so much fun, and I hope you did too.
2: I did. I had the best time with you, catching up and talking all things music and babies. Mm-hmm. So excited for you. Thank you for having me. Y'all be sure to check out my new album, Stages, and go stream, listen to all my exes. We're making it a number one in the name of Jesus.
1: Amen.
2: For the people in the back.
1: That's right. Say it loud. Lauren Elena, you are welcome back anytime. Congratulations on the album, and we will see you soon, I'm sure. But I will see the rest of y'all back here Monday on Backstage Country.
2: Y'all have a great weekend.
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12: Extreme heat warning continues through at least 8 p.m. Sunday. Fair to partly cloudy skies overnight, mid-upper 70s. More triple-digit heat Sunday, mostly sunny, 102. Heat index as high as 105 to 110. Mostly sunny, very hot again Monday for Labor Day, up over 100. I'm meteorologist.

kids back in school? Football kicking off. Not sweating through your shirt by noon. Oh, we're celebrating. Happy Labor Day from Kix 102.5.

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102.5, the four states number one for country, with Gary Mitchell on this Sunday morning. 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

0: 102.5, the four states number one for country. And the Kix Summer Ticket Shootout is still rolling on with your tickets to see Parker McCollum in concert at the Walmart Arkansas Music Pavilion on September 18th. So get the Kix concert code words each and every morning at 6:10 and 7:10. 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Your weather forecast, Ellen Langley. 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
10: Extreme heat warning continues through at least 8 p.m. Sunday. Fair to partly cloudy skies overnight, mid-upper 70s. More triple-digit heat Sunday, mostly sunny, 102. Heat index as high as 105 to 110. Mostly sunny, very hot again Monday for Labor Day, up over 100. I'm meteorologist K.

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0: Live, the four states number one for country. 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That's easier to say. You are the forecast. Jordan Davis next from the four states number one for country.
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10: Extreme heat warning continues through at least 8 p.m. Sunday. Fair to partly cloudy skies overnight, mid-upper 70s. More triple-digit heat Sunday, mostly sunny, 102. Heat index as high as 105 to 110. Mostly sunny, very hot again Monday for Labor Day, up over 100. I'm meteorologist

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2: What is the weirdest street name you've ever heard of?
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The Four States number one for country kicks.

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5: Extreme heat warning continues through at least 8 p.m. Sunday. Fair to partly cloudy skies overnight, mid-upper 70s. More triple-digit heat Sunday, mostly sunny, 102. Heat index as high as 105 to 110. Mostly sunny, very hot again Monday for Labor Day, up over 100. I'm meteorologist.

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2: 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It's Clodo from the Flatland Cavalry right out of Lubbock, Texas. 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

Hugh Joplin, Galena, Carl Junction. 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
1: Hey, what's up, everybody? 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Basically, this guy's in trouble.

0: 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Coming up, I've got your weather forecast and Morgan Wallen, Blake Shelton, Cody Johnson, and Luke Bryan for the four states number one for country.
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10: Extreme heat warning continues through at least 8 p.m. Sunday. Fair to partly cloudy skies overnight, mid-upper 70s. More triple-digit heat Sunday, mostly sunny, 102. Heat index as high as 105 to 110. Mostly sunny, very hot again Monday for Labor Day, up over 100. I'm meteorologist.

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2: 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Hey, this is Cole Swindell. She had me,
3: 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Hi, I'm Morgan Wallen. Cause I got better since you
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Until you can't, you can.

0: 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They're speechless from the Horse Ace number one for country.
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2: It's not summer, apparently. It's not winter. It's not spring. Grab a calendar and twist your head on straight. It's getting ready to be fall, you freaks. There's a nip in the air, and my house is full of mutant squash.
3: That's actually what my house looked like. I've already been putting out all my pumpkins.
2: I don't doubt it. I may even throw some multicolored leaves into the mix, all haphazard, yes. Like a crisp October breeze.
3: Love
2: just
3: that.
2: Blew through and messed that stuff full of them. And then I'm going to work on making a beautiful stinking gourd necklace for myself. People are going to be like, aren't those gourds straining your neck? And I'm just going to thread another gourd onto my necklace without breaking their gaze and quietly reply, it's fall, you idiots.
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1: Hey, y'all, I'm Chase Matthew. Here's my new song, Holding It Down. Holding It Down is about the small-town heroes, realizing you don't got to leave your small town to be a hero.
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11: Extreme heat warning continues through at least 8 p.m. Sunday. Fair to partly cloudy skies overnight, mid-upper 70s. More triple-digit heat Sunday, mostly sunny, 102. Heat index as high as 105 to 110. Mostly sunny, very hot again Monday for Labor Day, up over 100. I'm meteorologist.

0: 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Thinking about you. Yes, I am on Kicks.
1: 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How's your mama? 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Girl, it's been too long. Sorry, sister.

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0: The Four States number one for country kicks, 102.5. The Four States number one.

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But this music goes straight to your heart. 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
1: Hey there, I'm Cody Johnson, and this is my song, Horseback. I just want my horseback. 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It's fun, it's upbeat, and I love it.
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1: How's it going, friends? It's Clodo from the Flatland Cavalry. We're out of Lubbock, Texas. It's funny, I always tell everyone we're just a

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11: Extreme heat warning continues through at least 8 p.m. Sunday. Fair to partly cloudy skies overnight, mid-upper 70s. More triple-digit heat Sunday, mostly sunny, 102. Heat index as high as 105 to 110. Mostly sunny, very hot again Monday for Labor Day, up over 100. I'm meteorologist Ken.

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0: 102.5, the Four States' number one for country. Back to the music in just a moment with Kane Brown, Jason Aldean, Cole Swindell, and Shane Prophet for the Four States' number one for country.
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7: I'm Hal Cheeseball with the news. 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Let's send it out to our meteorologist on the streets, Jim Windy.
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0: 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I will see you next week at midnight on Kicks. 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

0: Kix 102.5, the Forest State's number one for country. A stint with the Eagles and back performing at the Grand Ole Opry. That is Vince Gill, What the Cowgirls Do. Good morning and welcome to Sunday Morning Classics. More on the way. Alan Jackson and the Judds.
1: 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A summer spent poolside. It's a pretty good one. But a summer spent stageside, that'd make a real splash. The Kix Summer Ticket Shootout, presented by JR's Western Store. You

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2: Extreme heat warning continues until 8 p.m. tonight. Clear to begin this Sunday, then a hot and humid afternoon with a slight chance for a thunderstorm. The high today near 103. The heat index around 108. Any rain moves out this evening with an overnight low of 78. And a sunny and hot Labor Day with a high close to 102. I'm Jeff Maher.

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0: 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I'm Ty Albright. A big decision this week from the Missouri Supreme Court. They effectively blocked that newly redrawn congressional map from being used in November, even though that map was used in the August primary.
1: It's actually unprecedented. We never thought we would come to a point where 1 month ago today, over 1.2 million Missourians voted on maps that were in front of them. And the courts have now pulled that from under them and said, no, you're not voting on that map. You're going to vote on a different map in November. It astounded everybody.
0: Including Missouri Attorney General Catherine Hanaway, who said,
2: "Wow, what a disappointment yesterday was, and a shock. No court in the country has ever ordered that we use a different map between the primary election and the general election. And that's precisely what Missouri's Supreme Court has done."
0: Even President Trump weighed in on it, calling it a dark day for justice in Missouri, as Democrats are pretty happy about it.
1: Well, I guess they would be celebrating because we literally just stole away from Missourians the right to vote on the maps that they were put in front of all summer long. Candidates campaigned for these districts. It affects more than just one district, as you know.
0: And the main district, though, that it does affect is in the Kansas City area, as Republicans hoped that the new map would give them an extra U.S. House seat. But again, it looks like, unless the U.S. Supreme Court intervenes here pretty quickly, the old maps are going to be used in November.
2: And we're going to do everything in our power to make sure it doesn't stand.
0: Now, Hanaway and Secretary of State Denny Hoskins tried to get the state Supreme Court to issue a stay on it, but the court, without comment, said no. This has been Issues and Answers, a free service of Zimmer Marketing.
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0: 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That is Reba, who's everywhere. 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

0: 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Joe Diffie, who unfortunately passed away during COVID. 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
8: An extreme heat warning continues until 8 p.m. tonight. Clear to begin this Sunday, then a hot and humid afternoon with a slight chance for a thunderstorm. The high today near 103, the heat index around 108. Any rain moves out this evening with an overnight low of 78, and a sunny and hot Labor Day with a high close to 102. I'm Jeff Marr.

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2: How old do you think I am, he said. I said, well, I didn't know. 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
1: 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We know he's had a few of these rough and rowdy days. 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

0: 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I loved them, everyone. T.G. Shepherd, welcome to Sunday Morning Classics. Wherever you're headed on this holiday weekend, take us with you. Tracy Byrd, Eddie Raven, and Garth coming up.
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0: 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A big hit back in the day when I first started in radio, and that was years ago. David Frizzell, Shelley West, the daughter of Dottie West. You're the reason God made Oklahoma. Sunday morning classics. Glad to have you. Steve Warner and Tim McGraw coming up.
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8: An extreme heat warning continues until 8 p.m. tonight. Clear to begin this Sunday, then a hot and humid afternoon with a slight chance for a thunderstorm. The high today near 103. The heat index around 108. Any rain moves out this evening with an overnight low of 78. And a sunny and hot Labor Day with a high close to 102. I'm Jeff Maher.
9: On a warm summer's evening, on a train bound for nowhere, met up with a gambler. We were both too tired to sleep, so we took turns of staring

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stuff it all down into mason jars and you bury it all around. 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

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And we

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0: 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Ann Murray, Could I Have This Dance? Sunday Morning Classics, it continues. Leanne Rimes, who, by the way, is coming out with a new album.
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5: An extreme heat warning continues until 8 p.m. tonight. Clear to begin this Sunday, then a hot and humid afternoon with a slight chance for a thunderstorm. The high today near 103. The heat index around 108. Any rain moves out this evening with an overnight low of 78. And a sunny and hot Labor Day with a high close to 102. I'm Jeff Marr.

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4: Elena here, and welcome to Backstage Country. This week, we got a lady who also has her own web series, so she's used to hosting. Such a natural at it. Lauren Elena's here.
5: I'm not as good as you. 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
5: 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I'm so excited to share the stories behind my new album, Stages. I got my song with my boy, Chase. You know, all my exes. Mm-hmm. Fingers crossed on a number one. We're so close. I'm so excited.
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0: 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Elena.
1: So my brother and I have been singing together since we were kids. He's very shy.
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1: It's Backstage Country. We have got Lauren Elena here, and it is just a few days since you've released the new album, Stages, which, congratulations, first off, because what an accomplishment. And now that it's out there and not just yours anymore, what emotions are you going through?
2: It was fun. Like, I cut songs that reminded me of home. You know, the first song on the album, I sing it with my big brother.
1: I wanted to bring this up because I honestly, first saw the name, I didn't know
2: that, who it was.
1: Yeah. And I was like trying to do my research.
2: It's his last name. That's my maiden name.
1: Yes.
2: So Elena is my middle name.
1: Yeah.
2: And so I go by Lauren Elena. And a lot of people my whole career have thought Elena is my last name. So when I put Tyler Suddeth on there, Suddeth is my maiden name. No one knew who that was.
1: I texted LT because I was like, am I right? Like, is this the brother? Yeah, wait, how did that all come together? Because that is the sweetest way to start this album.
2: So my brother and I have been singing together since we were kids. He's very shy.
1: Yeah.
2: He has a beautiful voice, but very, very shy. And a few years ago, he really got into singing at his church.
1: Oh, okay.
2: He sings at church every Sunday, and it's like made him so much less shy. Like, he's so much bolder now. I mean, he sang with me at the Grand Ole Opry.
1: I do remember that.
2: With my dad. My dad played guitar.
1: Yeah. What a memory.
2: Which is, I'll cherish that forever now. You know, such a wonderful memory that we have together. So he's done some things with me in the last few years. Yeah. But he said to me, a couple years ago, he said to me, you know, I know you probably can't because, like, you have a label and all. I don't know how any of that works, but I would love to do a song with you sometime. And I wrote this song, Babies Raising Babies. Yeah. I wrote about him and his wife. Because they married really young and had my nephew, and they have 4 children now. And they have the best marriage of any marriage I know, genuinely. They're so wonderful and so much in love, and they are proof that you can marry your high school sweetheart and make it work.
1: Yeah.
2: They've been together a really long time. He's a little older than me. Sorry, brother, if that timeline is wrong, but that, from my memory, is about when you got married. Maybe a little more than that, maybe a little less. At least 10 years,
1: okay,
2: for sure.
1: Mm-hmm.
2: And anyway, so I wrote this song about them, and it's like the small town story of, like, babies raising babies. It ain't nothing new. The one you're rocking ain't the only one with growing up to do. And it's, so it's like, and I'm going to tell you something right now. I am 31 years old, and I'm raising a baby, and I am a baby because I call my mother every 5 seconds. So it actually is so crazy.
1: Dude, when I found out, I was like, this teenage pregnancy that I'm having.
2: I'm too young to have a child. What are you talking about? I don't think you ever feel ready.
1: Yep.
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16: An extreme heat warning continues until 8 p.m. tonight. Clear to begin this Sunday, then a hot and humid afternoon with a slight chance for a thunderstorm. The high today near 103. The heat index around 108. Any rain moves out this evening with an overnight low of 78. And a sunny and hot Labor Day with a high close to 102. I'm Jeff Marr.

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1: I'm Lauren Elena, your backstage country host this week. And coming up, the story behind my collaboration with my boy Kane Brown, What Ifs.

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1: It's Backstage Country. We've got Lauren Elena hosting this week. I'm Elena, and we are having the opportunity of playing and talking about some of your biggest hits. Another number one of yours was with your buddy Kane Brown, What Ifs. Now, earlier this year, I got a chance to see you guys perform this together at Bridgestone.
2: And when I was mega pregnant.
1: Mega pregnant, and you were cracking me up with your dance moves, like rubbing the belly and everything. Is it such a trip to be on stages like that with your buddy Kane, because you guys go so far back in life?
2: It's insane, actually, to have known someone since middle school. You know, to be from the same small town in Georgia is wild. To both have wound up in Nashville and have a song together, and I mean, the whole thing is insane. Every step of the way, like, to have a piece of back home in Nashville has been so incredible. He is a brother to me. Like, I love him so much. I would do anything for him. And I'm so proud of the man he's become, and the husband and the father, and to just, and the artist, and to celebrate all of that with this song. And it's just crazy. And it went diamond, and he like called me and told me when I was very pregnant, and that just, the whole thing is insane. So yes, getting on stage, every time I get to perform with Kane, it is such a sweet, special experience, because it makes me feel like I'm in sixth grade choir class again, singing with him. And it's insane to think that we've been singing together that long, and for us to have a song together, A, and then

0: crazy. It was just a favor that I was doing for him when he wrote the song. I sang on the demo as a favor.
1: Oh.
0: And the label liked my voice on it, so they kept me on it. So, like, the whole thing was just really random how it came about. Like, it was just a very organic. I will never forget it. I was on my, do you know what Tidal Boxing is?
1: Yep.
0: It's like a boxing gym that you can go and do like a boxing workout. I was on my way there to do a class when

0: the bridge or the second verse or whatever that you think would be cool. So I was like, well, I'm on my way to the gym. Do you need me to do it right now? And he was like, yeah, we're only going to be here a little bit longer. So I canceled my workout and went and did this song.
1: You took that cancel fee and just...
0: Hey, best workout I've ever skipped.
1: No kidding. Usually you regret, you know, skipping a workout, yeah, but that is
0: not
1: one.
0: You never regret a workout you did. You only regret ones you skip. I do not regret skipping that one.
1: Because you're the only person I know that has a story like that. So you know what? Next time I'm not feeling the gym, I'll be like, you know what? Down the line, that might get me number one.
0: Like, made a lot of money from skipping that one.
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1: 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And coming up, the story behind my current single from the album featuring Chase Matthew, All My Exes.

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0: It's Backstage Country. Lauren Elena is my co-host this week, and it's so fun because your new album Stages just came out. And there is a song on there that's already a massive hit with your buddy Chase Matthew, All My Exes. Okay, Lauren, the fact that this is such a giant hit, like, it just has to make all of this time so much sweeter. Like, how are you feeling about this song?
2: I genuinely don't even know, like, what to say about it. It just feels like, you know, I am so fortunate because my career has been 15 years of just so many amazing things. But, you know, the Road Less Traveled album changed everything for me. And then I had my first number one with Road Less Traveled, and then I had number one with Kane, What Ifs, and number one with Hardy. And I put out some projects since then that I was super proud of, but we never had, like, the hit.
0: Yeah.
2: I mean, my fans don't know that. They think they're all hits. Thank you, Jesus, for the people who come screaming all the songs at my show. But this song has opened a door for me and introduced me to new people. And I don't know how often 15 years into a career, when you haven't had back-to-back-to-back success. Success is not the right word, but number ones, right?
0: Yeah.
2: To get one, hopefully, again. I mean, I started thinking about, like, are we going to have a number one party for this song? And are we, what is going on with this song? And it's actually really funny because this song, I wrote it and I wasn't even going to put it on the album. And
0: what?
2: It's really crazy. My husband is the reason I put this song out.
0: I do remember you telling me about how he is, like, such a huge champion.
2: And it was really, like, it was very pop leaning. And the rest of the album that I had cut at the time was fairly straightforward country. I mean, not like throwback country, but you wouldn't listen to the song and call any of the songs and call them pop.
0: Right.
2: And so I just was like, I don't know if this one fits in. And my husband was like, this song is a hit. It is a hit. You have to do this song. It was like his favorite song of mine. And you know what's funny is I was like, well, he's a man. Not that, like, he's a man, he doesn't know anything. Just, like, my core fan base is female. So I was like, I don't know, maybe that, like, he just has a different taste. And I just kind of went back and forth. And then he played the song for Chase when we were on tour. And then Chase loved the song. And we ended up doing it. And, I mean, Cameron thinks he gets to pick all of the songs.
0: Well, that's what I was going to say. Is he, like, your A&R person
2: honestly,
0: now?
2: Honestly, you know what? Yes.
0: Yeah. Well, you introduced this massive hit.
2: Y'all, thank you for listening and loving this song. I have re-fallen in love with my career because of this song in a whole new way. So thank you. This is All My Exes with Chase Matthew. I know.

0: Lauren Elena, your co-host of Backstage Country this week. 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
5: Extreme heat warning goes until 8 p.m. Looking at mostly sunny skies. Stray shower, thunderstorm, headed to 102, heat index 106. Tonight, stray shower, thunderstorm, partly cloudy, low 76. Sunny Labor Day and 101, heat index 106. I'm meteorologist Jeff Ena.

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1: 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Elena.
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2: They're just always happy and positive.
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1: Elena here. We are with this week's Backstage Country co-host Lauren Elena talking about the new album.
2: I do want to real quick talk about your husband because we brought him up a lot during this and I just love how involved he was in this project. So it really is a family project.
3: It is. It really is. It's like a household project.
2: It is. And I love that. But I also love for him that he is having a moment like in 2026.
3: I know.
2: People are obsessed with him. Like especially since the ACM.
3: With the cane thing where he was swinging his jacket.
2: Absolutely. But his personality is just so amazing. He's so supportive. Seems like the most amazing dad. I imagine he dreams in cartoons. Like, that's just what I...
3: You know those things where you see, like, the golden retriever person?
2: Yes.
3: They're just always happy and positive?
2: Yes.
3: That is Cameron.
2: How is he feeling about all this attention?
3: He's so positive all the time. I'm like, hey... Like, this is serious.
2: Let me be bummed out for a minute or something.
3: You know whose, like, personality he has exactly is Russell Dickerson. Like, they're very similar personalities.
2: Okay, yeah.
3: They're buds. They're, like, if you've spent any time with him, like, that's Cameron.
2: Is he getting, like, all kinds of offers, like, collaboration stuff and everything right now?
3: No, but he was like, should I, like, be an influencer? I'm like, no.
2: I want him to be, because he is so entertaining.
3: If Budweiser called him.
2: Yes.
3: He is a big Budweiser person.
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4: So what would your adulting merit badge be for? If you were going to get one for the normal adulting thing. This all started off with my niece, who is just old enough, I guess, to get into the
1: Daisies, is that what it is?
4: Daisies. And she was wearing her brand new one. And there's like 1,000 of them on there. And I'm like, what's this one for? Video.

0: 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Why do you talk that way? Don't ask questions.
1: I pull you though.
2: 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Bye, Jen.
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0: 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Coming up this hour with Elena and Lauren. Elena.
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0: 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Elena here. We are with this week's Backstage Country co-host, Lauren Elena, talking about the new album.
1: This album covers a lot of ground. It's not a reintroduction at all. I feel like sometimes an album is like an introduction to like a time period. This is really just my full story.
0: Yeah.
1: From like, people met me when I was 15 years old. I walked in to the Ryman, well, the Bridgestone first, and then I made it down to the Ryman for the judges in that rainbow dress and rhinestone flip-flops. Yep. With scrunched up hair. That, you remember when we were all scrunching our hair?
0: Yeah.
1: With the spray.
0: You could bend it. It was like
1: what,
0: crunchy.
1: Aussie, like,
0: yes.
1: Spray,
0: uh-huh.
1: Hairspray. The most bold and proud I've ever been. And, you know, my dad was walking through his battle with alcoholism. Mm-hmm. And my parents' marriage had its ups and downs. And I just think about that girl who met the whole world. Mm-hmm. And teed everything up for me. So I wanted to, like, really share her stories. And then the girl that came along after her that took me to the woman I am now. So I recorded all of these songs. And then I was like, what am I saying here? And the thought of stages came about, because it's really like three different stages of my life.
0: Mm-hmm.
1: But they all tell one story.
0: Yeah.
1: And it taught me a lot, too, because I felt like I had to only cut songs about where I am right now at first. You know, I'm married and I'm having a baby and I need to only write songs about that. But that is just not true, because mm-hmm. I have fans that are not married and are not having children yet, or, you know, maybe they have. We're all in different stages of life, and I just wanted to tell all the stories.
0: The stages.
1: Yeah, you've
0: been
1: lived
0: through
1: all of these stories.
0: Exactly.
1: So they're not any less mine because they're in the past.
0: Uh-huh.
1: So I learned that, and I think I will implement that moving forward. Like, I think I get too in my head that I have to share what's happening with me day in and day out. But, like, mm-hmm. Household's a perfect example of that. I wrote that about my friend from home.
0: Mm-hmm.
1: This album was really fun to create, really unique. And I think I learned so much in the writing and recording process on this album, because I cut outside songs too. And I think I will start doing that more. Whatever the best song is that makes me feel like I get to tell my story, even if I didn't personally write it down, is what I'm going to do moving forward. So I learned a lot, and I'm really proud of the project. It feels deeply personal to me.
0: Yeah.
1: And we've already got one hit on there, so hopefully we got a couple more.
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2: Extreme heat warning goes until 8 p.m. Looking at mostly sunny skies. Stray shower, thunderstorm, headed to 102, heat index 106. Tonight, stray shower, thunderstorm, partly cloudy, low 76. Sunny Labor Day and 101, heat index 106. I'm meteorologist Jeff Eno.

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1: Coming up this hour with Elena and Lauren. Elena,
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1: Lauren Elena is my co-host this week on Backstage Country. I'm Elena, and we were talking about your longtime friendship with Kane Brown.
2: It is so rare to have a friend from home in your new home that you've known your whole life.
1: And somebody that can understand, like, because there's already such a small group of people that can understand what you guys have experienced and everything. And you guys can experience that together, too. Like,
2: it is just crazy. Like,
1: crazy.
2: I don't know any other, like, people who've known someone since sixth grade choir class that they ended up in the same career path in a completely different city that are from a really small town. And yeah, I mean, we have said now that we're going to do a song together every 10 years.
1: That seems right. Yes. And then you get to just take that whole journey along with it. And I mean, it makes sense too.
2: You know, it's crazy to think about 10 years from now. My daughter will be 10.
1: Double digits.
2: And I'll probably have another few kiddos running around, and what life will look like then. It's just so crazy. But I'm just so proud of him, like knowing him from being young kids. And, you know, he had a kind of a rough upbringing. I mean, his grandparents were wonderful, and his mom, I mean, like he had a wonderful upbringing, like, but his dad wasn't around, and he's been very like vocal about that. Yeah. And for him to turn out to be the man that he is and the dad that he is, I just like, I hope he gives himself enough credit for that, because he didn't have the best example, and he has turned out to be an example.
1: Breaking cycles.
2: He has a little boy now, and he is showing him what it's like to show up and be a man. So just the song means so much. I mean, it's such a fun, lighthearted song, but
1: so rounded.
2: It means so much for us to have the song together. And it's a smash, in my opinion. So.
1: I would agree.
2: And people seem to agree. Everyone's freaking out over it.
0: Don't go anywhere. 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

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Okay, not a word, but you know what we mean. 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

0: 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Coming up this hour with Elena and Lauren. Elena,
1: do you know me at all? What are these tennis shoes? 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

0: 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It's Elena with this week's co-host, Lauren. Elena, as we talk about your husband's role in your career.
1: Like, Cameron is just a very, very funny guy.
0: Naturally.
1: Doesn't need to be, like, I actually got my deal with Academy because of him. So I have a deal with Academy.
0: Yeah, now. I saw you did a Father's Day thing,
1: yes,
0: right?
1: And we're doing a bunch moving forward.
0: Nice.
1: So that was just like the first of all the collabs we're doing with them. They're a partner of us with us now. When I was pregnant, very pregnant, do you remember this video? Did you see this video? If you didn't, I'm going to send it to you.
0: Okay.
1: So he went to Academy and got me tennis shoes and picked them out, and he brings them home. And I was like, do you know me at all? Like, what are these tennis shoes? Because he got like a blue pair, and then the other pair were like white with like neon green on them. And I very much wear like pretty neutral colors all the time. Well, not on stage, I wear pops of color.
0: Right.
1: But like in my athletic wear, I'm usually in.
0: It's like black and black.
1: And so he was like, well, I don't know. I just thought they were cool. I thought you might like them. And I was very pregnant and very testy at the time. And I was like, no. And he was like, well, we'll just go back. He's so patient and so sweet. He was like, we'll just go back and we'll pick out some more. We'll return them. It's not a big deal. So we go to Academy. And he was like, I'll return the shoes. You go start looking at what you want to get. Mm. I picked out the blue shoes.
0: The ones he did.
1: That he had bought and brought home. I picked them out. And he like walks up.
0: I don't think I saw this.
1: He walks up and he goes, I go, these are so cool. What do you think of these? Like, they're kind of different for me. And he was like, you're joking. And I was like, what? He was like, no, I don't believe you. And I was like, what? And I had, and he pulls his phone out and films this interaction. I have no idea what he's talking about. And he goes, I just returned those shoes for you. The video is hilarious. It was like the most viral video I've ever posted.
0: Really? I don't know how I missed that one. I feel like I see all your videos.
1: And so Academy like commented, and now I have a deal with Academy because of it.
0: Amazing. Absolutely amazing. And see, he already has the touch for that. So
1: yeah. So he should be an influencer. He is an influencer. I'm just getting paid for
0: exactly. it. Exactly. Maybe keep it that way.
1: Keep it in the house.
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7: Extreme heat warning goes until 8 p.m. Looking at mostly sunny skies. Stray shower, thunderstorm, headed to 102, heat index 106. Tonight, stray shower, thunderstorm, partly cloudy, low 76. Sunny Labor Day and 101, heat index 106. I'm meteorologist Jeff Eno.

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1: I'm Lauren Elena, your backstage country host this week, featuring cuts from my just released album, Stages. And coming up, the story behind another cut from the new album, Household.

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2: It's Backstage Country. We got Lauren Elena here this week, and that means we get to talk about this brand new album, Stages, and some of the amazing songs on there, like Household. Lauren, I can relate to this song. Luckily, not in the current marriage I'm in, but like I have been there, and it like makes me feel almost claustrophobic when I listen to it. I'm just like,
3: I know.
2: Oh my God, like I felt it, everything. But tell me about why you landed on this idea for this song.
3: So I wrote Household. I literally think I was a newlywed when I wrote the song, which is hilarious.
2: Even better.
3: Yeah. And how much hell can a household? And I remember playing it for Cameron and him being like, is everything okay?
2: Yeah, I bet. You're supposed to be in the honeymoon phase, yes, and you're like,
3: I know. I'm like, I'll write you love songs at some point. I have this other idea right now, though. My girlfriend from back home that I grew up with called me, and she was complaining about her man. And she actually said, I'll never forget, she's like, and I was trying to talk to my mom about it, but she said, you picked him, deal with it. And I thought that was so funny. So I put like a little reference to that in the pre-chorus. But I just talked to her for a while, and she just said that he was like drinking a lot and not coming home. And she was just really in a tough spot. Yeah. And I talked to her for a while, and little nuggets of like what she said on the call I put in the song, actually. But I hung up with her, and I keep like a little notepad on my nightstand, because a lot of my ideas from songs, I dream them, or like I think of them in the night.
2: Oh.
3: And sometimes I wake up and I look at it. Sometimes I do it on my phone, but I try not to look at the light in the night, you know?
2: Yeah.
3: So I write them down, and sometimes they are crazy. I don't even know what I'm talking about. Like, I have written down some things, and I look at it later, and I'm like, what was I even thinking? I was still asleep when I wrote this.
2: Girl, I've been there. One time I wrote down a brilliant idea. It said nose scarf when I woke up.
3: I'm telling you, that's the same. Like, I think I've come up with my next big hit, and I wake up, and it's like, mow the yard. And I'm like, okay. But this one was a good one. So I rolled over after the phone call, and I wrote down. I don't even know how it came to me. I love to flip words in my songs.
2: Yep. I love that about your writing.
3: How much hell can a household? And I call it Household, and we flip it a couple of ways. Like, the top of the chorus says, trying to stop myself from burning down this house, hold it together. So like, I love plays on words, but I literally just thought of it from that conversation with her. I've never even told her I wrote it about
2: her. I was just going to ask.
3: She's doing great, by the way. They're doing better.
2: Well, happy to hear it.
3: I think he's doing really great. I think it was just like a weird season. I don't know.
2: Well, that happened.
3: Like, he was stressed. I mean, the last I've heard, they're doing well.
2: Good.
3: But I got a good song out of it.
2: Do you think that she'll know that this was?
3: I don't know. She's never brought it up. And she's like, definitely listens to the music. I mean, she's been friends with me forever, so I don't know. I think she would notice by now.
2: Well, we'll have to hear if she says anything now that it's out there.
3: Yeah, exactly.
2: But will you introduce it right now? Maybe she'll hear it now. Yes. And be like, oh, right.
3: I know. Well, please don't know it's about you. I'm just kidding. This is Household, y'all.

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12: I'm Hal Cheeseball with the news. Our top story tonight is a local hurricane. Let's send it out to our meteorologist on the streets, Jim Windy.
13: You won't believe it, Hal, but we're actually seeing people rushing into the three hurricanes that we have in our area.
12: Wow, Jim. Three? Where are these hurricanes?
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12: Strange. And why are people driving into them?
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your Labor Day weekend? 50% partying? 50% falling asleep binging on Netflix? We're good with both. The four states, number one for country. 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

0: 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Well, that is a wrap for today's show. I'm Elena. Day two already in the books with Lauren Elena, who did a great job in the host chair today.
1: Thanks, Elena. I'm taking notes from you every chance I get. Hey. I cannot wait until we get to do this again tomorrow. I'll see you then.
0: That's right. We'll see you tomorrow on Backstage
1: Country.
0: Prop
1: those feet up.
0: Oh, I need to. They're swollen. Look at them. 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

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We've got a look at the weather forecast in just a matter of 20 minutes. 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
14: Extreme heat warning goes until 8 p.m. Looking at mostly sunny skies. Stray shower, thunderstorm, headed to 102, heat index 106. Tonight, stray shower, thunderstorm, partly cloudy, low 76. Sunny Labor Day and 101, heat index 106. I'm meteorologist Jeff Eno.

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0: Kicks 102.5, the four states number one for country, with new music from Kevin Powers and Shaboozy called Move On. It's DJ Brown, and don't forget to join Ryan Fox this evening starting at 6 for American Country Countdown as he counts down the top 40 country songs in the nation. 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

0: 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We've got a look at the weather forecast for what it's going to be like into this next week. 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
1: 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A summer spent poolside is a pretty good one. But a summer spent stage side, that'd make a real splash. The Kix Summer Ticket Shootout, presented by JR's Western Store. You could

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2: Extreme heat warning goes until 8 p.m. Looking at mostly sunny skies. Stray shower, thunderstorm, headed to 102, heat index 106. Tonight, stray shower, thunderstorm, partly cloudy, low 76. Sunny Labor Day and 101, heat index 106. I'm meteorologist Jack.

Kix 102.5, the four states number one for country. I'm going to let you know how you could go see Parker McCollum for free in just a matter of 5 minutes. Hudson Westbrook painted you pretty on Kix.

0: States, number one for country. I mentioned earlier how I was going to tell you how you could win tickets to see Parker McCollum. And your chance is tomorrow morning with Randy and Jen. All you got to do is get the Kix concert code word every morning at 6:10 and 7:10. 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

0: 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We've got a look at the weather forecasts for what it's going to be like into this next week. And we've still got that heat advisory all the way until 8 p.m. tonight. 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
13: Stray shower, thunderstorm possible early, partly cloudy. We'll run it back to 76. Another hot one on Labor Day with sunshine up to 101. Heat index around 106, upper 70s for Monday night. We're at around 101 Tuesday with sunshine. I'm meteorologist.

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In a totally chill, non-cringy kind of way. Of course. The four states number one for country. 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

102.5, the four states number one for country. It's DJ Brown with John Party. Boots off on the four states number one for country. 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

0: 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And Hardy, Morgan Wallen, Eric Church with Tim McGraw, Kane Brown, and Bailey Zimmerman set to get us back to music on the four states, number one for country.
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12: Stray shower, thunderstorm possible early, partly cloudy. We'll run it back to 76. Another hot one on Labor Day with sunshine up to 101. Heat index around 106. Upper 70s for Monday night. We're at around 101 Tuesday with sunshine. I'm meteorologist Jeff Eno.

0: Silver State's number one for country. It's DJ Brown. And don't forget to wake up with Randy and Jen tomorrow morning as they have a chance for you to win tickets to see Parker McCollum at the Walmart Arkansas Music Pavilion on September 18th. And all you got to do is get the Kix concert code word every morning at 6:10 and 7:10 with Randy and Jen. 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

0: 102.5, the four states number one for country. It's DJ Brown, and that's going to do it for me. America Country Countdown going to be starting in just a matter of 10 minutes with Ryan Fox as he counts down the top 40 country songs in the nation. 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
0: Well, hello and welcome to American Country Countdown. I'm your flip-flop wearing host, Ryan Fox from the ACC O'Reilly Auto Parts Studio. And we are laboring extra hard this weekend, so you don't have to. We got something for everyone this weekend, including global superstar Taylor Swift, who's stopping by this and every hour. Plus, Darius Rucker's giving us some good advice. And fresh-faced Tucker Wetmore is taking us back to the very beginning. Speaking of beginning, let's begin this Liberty Weekend ACC with an ACC debut from last weekend's guest, Megan Maroney. It's Medicine, American Country Countdown.
2: Number.

Megan Maroney, making us all feel a little better with Medicine, number 30 on American Country Countdown. It's Ryan Fox. And they say one of the ways to live longer is to have a better attitude, and this backs that up. New research shows that people who are optimistic increase the likelihood of reaching the age of 85 by up to 70%. One reason why? Well, optimistic people tend to expect positive stuff to happen in the future, so they take better care of themselves. Makes sense. Big teacher for Shane Prophet. He's back at the countdown this weekend with Long Live Country, KCC. No.

Blake Shelton. Let Him In Anyway on American Country Countdown, number 28. And Ryan Fox with all the hits and the stars coast to coast and around the world. And Blake says he's very proud of the way Taylor Swift and her new husband, Travis Kelce, have owned their relationship in public, not trying to hide it from fans. He says it was a lot like how he and his wife, Gwen Stefani, went about it. Speaking of Taylor, she is our guest this weekend on ACC. Of course, she was recently part of the latest Toy Story movie, Toy Story 5, contributing a hit song to the soundtrack. How did that all come about? Taylor will tell us after her former ACC number one, our song, American Country Countdown. I was

hit number one in December of 2007 here on American Country Countdown. Stayed there for six consecutive weeks. Our guest this weekend, Taylor Swift. It's Our Song on ACC. It's Ryan and Taylor. First of all, it's so cool having you here. You are part of the new Toy Story movie, Toy Story 5.

0: Of course, I knew it. I knew you, which we're going to hear a little bit later on here in the countdown. But that is a song that you wrote after seeing an early screening of Toy Story 5, right? Walk us through that.
1: When I got to see an early version of Toy Story 5, I was struck by several themes going on throughout the movie. But I really was zeroing in on Jessie, the character that has been my favorite ever since she was introduced into these films. Mm-hmm. And I was seeing that she was going through sort of like a full circle moment as a character, and that if you've watched the Toy Story films, you know her central heartbreak comes from her kid, Emily. And I was just kind of seeing her go through things with Bonnie that sort of healed those wounds in a way. There was a lot of like reunions of old friends and seeing people that you haven't seen in a while and kind of forgiving past heartbreak or whatever and kind of healing that within yourself. And
0: right.
1: So I remember thinking of the line, "I knew you through the days of the blades of the grass in summer." And that being sort of a line I loved because it conjures up this idea of childhood and playfulness and everything, but also they're toys. So they're literally looking through blades of grass because that's how tall they are. And I also kind of like it when a word like days, like D-A-Z-E,
0: yeah,
1: sounds like D-A-Y-S. And you can, as a listener, right, decide which word you right assign to the meaning of that. But yeah, that was the first kind of lyric that I came up with. And it happens to be the first lyric of the song.
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14: Number 27.

Edsel and Ella Langley. That one should be a number one song soon. Jaded, number 27 on American Country Countdown. And Ryan Fox. And speaking of Ella, she recently paid tribute to one of her faves, the late, great Dolly Parton, while on stage in Alabama.

Russell Dickerson. Worth Your Wild, 26 on American Country Countdown. And Ryan, and what are five things to spend money on? We're going to ask our friend Darius Rucker to give us a little advice after a song that made him a little bit of money. Wagon Wheel and ACC Extra.

0: from Darius Rucker, Wagon Wheel on ACC. I'm Ryan, and Darius is one of our faves here at ACC because you can ask him just about anything, and he usually gives you a pretty good answer. Like when he revealed, for example, the five things that are worth spending your hard-earned cash on.
1: The five things that are definitely worth spending the money on that I spend on them. Number one, no order here. I would say traveling. I love to travel. That's worth everything we spend on. Going places, something I love. My dogs. I love my dogs. They're worth every penny. My kids. They're worth a lot more than I spend on them. They're just everything to me. Four, it's going to sound weird, but the happiness of me and the people I love is worth whatever that, money can't buy you happiness, but it makes help finding it a little bit easier, I think, sometimes. So whatever I spend on that is worth it. And last but not least, of course, I'm coming up with number five. And that would be, the fifth thing would be food and wine. Whatever I spend on food and wine is worth every penny because I love to eat and have a great bottle of wine.
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1: He's going to be a guest here on ACC in the coming weeks. Our buddy Dustin Lynch. Easy to Love. 25 on American Country Countdown. You got Ryan Fox with the hits. And up next, we're locking lips with a little kiss in more ways than one. If you're wondering what I'm talking about, I'll explain in our ACC time machine in 6 minutes. First, though, Graylin James is up five notches with Water to Wedding. American Country Countdown. Number.

0: and Dunn with their most played country song of the year we're traveling to in our ACC Time Machine. 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
0: I'm Ryan Fox. Happy Liberty Weekend. And if you know the year that song that we just heard was jamming on your radio, then you're already ahead of the curve for this weekend's ACC Time Machine. We give you the clues, and you guess the year we've traveled to. Ready? Here we go.
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0: The king of late night on this year we've arrived in on our ACC Time Machine was Jay Leno with The Tonight Show. For context, Jay hosted the show from 1992 to 2009, and then again from 2010 to 2014. Legendary rock band Kiss had the highest grossing tour of this year, raking in over $43 million at the turnstiles. And speaking of Kiss, the country superstar who sang the song This Kiss, Faith Hill, hosted the ACM Awards with Brooks and Dunn, who eventually took home ACM and CMA Entertainer of the Year. So, do you know the year? Brooks and Dunn was big, Jay Leno ruled late night, and a lot of fans got up close with Kiss. 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

0: ACC Sure Shot. That one is sure to join the countdown very soon from Corey Kent. 50 words on American Country Countdown. It's Ryan Fox. And up next, we get a little perspective from one of the up-and-coming names in country music that is quickly becoming a household name. But first, the superstar is looking to repeat at number one this weekend with his smash Be By You. He's also got the number 23 song in the land. Luke Combs, Rethink Some Things, American Country Countdown.
1: Oh,

0: an ACC Next track, New and Now from Tucker Wetmore. It's Who Told You That on American Country Countdown. Ryan Fox with the hits. And for Tucker, it's been a crazy couple years as he's burst onto the country scene. And he says it's been a wild ride.
1: You know, think about it. I dropped my first song 2 years ago, Wine and Whiskey. Yeah, top of 2024. And honestly, since then, it's just been this crazy spiral of different, you know, opportunities, emotions, and just craziness. And it's been the most fun I've ever had in my life. I'm really honing into what I would get in my truck and listen to. And I feel like that's important, especially as an artist. And I feel like the main reason music is a thing because it's a great gift from God, first and foremost. But it's meant to make you feel something. And if a song isn't making you feel something, then it's not doing its job.

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